0: Albuquerque's old school, Hot 95.1. T-Pain got pulled over in his $3 million car. What's up, Ryan G? Rolling with you on a Wednesday. Throwbacks on the way. Got Outkast, So Fresh, So Clean. Blackstreet, Don't Leave Me. And Mark Morrison, Return of the Mac. T-Pain was on a road trip in his $3 million Koenigsegg car when he was pulled over by the Nevada Highway Patrol. There was like a convoy of these cars. They got T-Pain and they got the guy who actually built the cars during the stop. Officers were really cool with T-Pain. When he walked up, he goes, first of all, sick car. Took his license, his registration, made sure everything was good, and then let T-Pain go. He even let T-Pain's camera crew come down and take a photo for a thumbnail. He said, hey, do you mind if my camera crew comes down and takes a photo? And he goes, as long as they don't bring a gun, it's cool with me. You can check out the full video of the pullover, Nappy Boy Gaming on Instagram.
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0: Hot 95.1. What's up? It's Brian G. And the legends are coming. Wu-Tang is coming to the 505 on the 28th at the First Financial Credit Union Amphitheater. 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

0: One, Albuquerque's old school. Ice Cube working on the final installment of Friday. We know at least one character coming back. What's up, Brian G? Rolling with you on a Wednesday. Throwbacks on the way. Eminem and Lose Yourself. Fuji's Killing Me Softly and 50 Cent in the club. Ice Cube working on the last Friday movie. Kim Whitley has confirmed that she will be back as Auntie Sugar. She said you can't have a Friday movie without Sugar. Now, I say you can't have a Friday movie without Smokey. But she said she's definitely in. She said Ice Cube called her. The script is done. It's called The Last Friday. And she's been doing sit-ups to get ready for it. She says she's doing 3 sit-ups a day. That's what she told TMZ. So we have a little bit of movement on The Last Friday. Still waiting on that confirmation that Smokey is coming back.
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0: I-95-1, Blue Cantrell, hit him up style. Dola White hanging with you on this Wednesday evening. I've got requests out of Wave and TLC, Creep, plus Ashanti, Foolish coming up as well. Right now, it's time to crash out. If you're having a bad day, get that up off your chest. Tap that red mic on our iHeartRadio app. Crash out with me. Brittany, what you crashing out about?
1: 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You.
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0: 95.1, hey, it's Dolaway. 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
1: Yeah.

0: 95.1 Albuquerque's old school. Who is this?
1: Erica.
0: Erica, are you ready to play random ass trivia for no damn reason for absolutely nothing?
1: Yes.
0: All right, here's how it works. I'm going to ask you a random ass trivia question. If you get the answer wrong, you win absolutely nothing. However, get the answer right, you also win absolutely nothing. Do you understand?
1: Okay.
0: All right, Erica, here's your question. This artist released her debut album, Sweet Sexy Savage, in 2017. Who is she?
1: Kehlani.
0: Kehlani is correct. Congratulations, Erica. You did it. You won. You won absolutely nothing, but you got the answer right. You made your family proud. That's what matters most. Thank you so much for playing, Erica.
1: Thank you.
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0: Albuquerque's old school, Hot 95.1, Drake Hotline Bling. Dola White hanging with you on this Wednesday evening. I've got requests on the way for Flo Rida and T-Pain, Low, plus Pac, I Get Around, coming up as well. But right now, let's talk about our 2026 iHeartRadio Music Festival. That's coming back, presented by Capital One, September 18th and 19th in Vegas. 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Cardi B, Ciara, Snoop Dogg, so many more. And check this out. 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

0: Check. Albuquerque's old school, Hot 95.1. Cube, you can do it. Dola White hanging with you on this Wednesday evening. I've got requests on a wave of Game and 50, how we do. Plus, Black Street, No Diggity coming up as well. But right now, we got to take it back to 07. These are your top five songs on this date from 2007. There's a lot of really good records in this one. A lot of classics in this top five. 07 was coming with some fire. At number five, Plies and T-Pain, Shouty. Number four, Fabulous and Neo, Make Me Better. Number three, Kanye, Can't Tell Me Nothing. Number two, Jay Holiday, Bed. And the number one song on this date in 07, you're probably thinking, like, what song could top those four? It was Keisha Cole, Missy, and Lil' Kim, Let It Go. I told you, that's like five classics right there. But there you go, your top five from 07.
1: Your one.
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0: Hot 95.1, Ja Rule, Ashanti, Mesmerize. Nola White hanging with you on this hump day evening. Got requests on the wave of DJ Cool, Let Me Clear My Throat, plus Mariah Carey, We Belong Together, coming up as well. Right now, it's time to crash out. If you're having a bad day, get that up off your chest. Tap that red mic on your iHeartRadio app. Crash out with me. Brandon, what you crashing out about, homie?
1: I need to crash out. I've been having a horrible day today. I went into work after 2 days of being off because I had doctor's appointments those 2 days and they were approved by the boss, only to find out that he let me go because he got 4 volunteers and said he didn't want to pay anybody else and that there wasn't that much work to be done left.

0: And I would check with a lawyer because this does not sound legal. 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

0: 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Who is this?
1: Carla.
0: Carla, you ready to play random ass trivia for no damn reason for absolutely nothing?
1: Yes, I am.
0: All right, here's how it works. I'm going to ask you a random ass trivia question. If you get the answer wrong, you win absolutely nothing. However, get the answer right, you also win absolutely nothing. Do you understand?
1: Yes.
0: All right, Carla, here's your question. How old was Usher when he released his album, Raymond vs. Raymond, in 2010?
1: 31.
0: You know your Usher. 31 is correct. Congratulations, Carla. You did it. You won. You won absolutely nothing, but you got the answer right. You made your family proud. That's what matters most. Thank you so much for playing, Carla.
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I-95-1, X, party up. Dola White hanging with you on this Wednesday evening. I've got requests out of Wave of Juvenile, Slow Motion. If you got a request, hit me up. 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Right now, it's the Fugees. 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

0: Albuquerque's old school, Hot 95.1, Juvenile, Slow Motion. Dola White hanging with you on this Wednesday evening. I've got requests on the way for Game and 50, Hater to Love It, Bloods, Black, Bring It All to Me coming up as well. Right now, let's talk about our 2026 iHeartRadio Music Festival. That's going down September 18th and 19th in Vegas. Two nights, one stage is all presented by Capital One. Crazy lineup this year. Snoop Dogg, Cardi B, just recently added Ciara. And check this out. 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

95.1 Albuquerque's Old School. Coming up, we'll run down the top five songs on this date from 2007. So stay like never that. Plus, Snoop, Jenny Juice is on the way after Urshie and Jeezy, Loving This Club. Hey.

0: 95.1, Snoop Dogg, Jenny Juice, Dola White hanging with y'all on this Wednesday evening. Got requests out of way for Nelly, Ride With Me, plus Outkast, Miss Jackson coming up as well. Right now, let's go back to 07. These are your top five songs on this date in 2007. These are classics, too. 07 had some fire. Number five, Flies and T-Pain, Shawty. Number four, Fabulous, Neo, Make Me Better. Number three, Kanye, Can't Tell Me Nothing. I told you, 07 had some fire. Number two, Jay Holiday, Bed. And the number one song, you're probably thinking, what could top those four? Your number one song on this date in 07, Keisha Cole, Missy, Lil' Kim, Let It Go. There you go, your top five, all classics from 2007.
1: Your one.
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0: 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Kanye, Stronger. Dola White hanging with you on this Wednesday evening. Got requests out of Wave of Dre and Snoop the next episode. Plus, Akon Don't Matter coming up as well. Right now, it's time to crash out. If you're having a bad day, get that up off your chest. Tap that red mic on your iHeartRadio app. Crash out with me. Brittany, what you crashing out about?
1: I wanted to crash out about my job. 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You.
0: Brittany, I'm with you. 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And that needs to be the standard. 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

0: Hi, 95.1. Who is this?
1: This is Cherish.
0: Cherish, are you ready to play random-ass trivia for no damn reason for absolutely nothing?
1: Yes.
0: All right, here's how it works. I'm going to ask you a random-ass trivia question. If you get the answer wrong, you win absolutely nothing. However, get the answer right, you also win absolutely nothing. Do you understand?
1: Yes, I'm ready.
0: All right, Cherish, here's your question. How many members were originally in Destiny's Child?
1: Three.
0: No, I'm sorry. Three is incorrect. It was four. There were four members of Destiny's Child originally. So you didn't get that right, which means you won absolutely nothing. But it doesn't really matter. You won't win anything anyway, so who really cares? Thank you so much for playing, Cherish.
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0: Albuquerque's old school and R&B. Hot 95.1. Coming up in just a few minutes, a little reggae vibe. Shaggy Boombastic is kicking off more of your favorite throwbacks. Also got Missy Will Work It. I'm Roxy Romeo, and definitely want to send prayers up for the one and only Lionel Richie. After performing Saturday night and struggling near the end of the show to the point that he actually had to request a chair for the final song, he checked himself into a hospital. Doctors with the latest update said the exams indicate cardiac concerns. So he does remain in the ICU in St. Louis, and this comes months after he was rushed to the hospital following another onstage health issue where he told the crowd that he felt dizzy and strange and ended the show early. So prayers up for Lionel Richie that he is going to be okay, and wishing him a speedy recovery.
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0: is everybody wanna talk like they got something to say, but nothing comes out when they move their lips, just a bunch of gibberish. 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
1: Albuquerque's old school, Hot 95.1. Holding you down on your early Thursday. You're rocking out with your girl, Roxy Romeo. On the way for you, classic Chris Brown Run It is kicking off more of your favorite throwbacks. Also got Busta Rhymes, Put Your Hands Where My Eyes Can See, and Usher with your Remind Me. And September 26th, it is Bad Global Citizens Festival going down in Central Park in New York. And we have once again teamed up with them. Of course, it is for an absolutely great cause, ending world hunger. And there is going to be an incredible lineup. Miss Lauryn Hill and Wyclef, they are celebrating the 30th anniversary of The Score, which is a classic album. Lenny Kravitz is also going to be there. John Legend, Shaboozy, and the list goes on and on. All right. So even if you're not going to be in New York, it's all good. You can stream it on our app. And there are going to be stations around the country that will also be airing it. So September 26th, Global Citizens Festival, mark it on your calendars. It's coming back.
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1: On the other side for you, Outkast, So Fresh, So Clean is kicking off more of your favorite throwbacks. Also got Mario with Let Me Love You. I'm Roxy Romeo, and this story actually brought tears to my eyes. Just extremely heartbreaking. 20-year-old Pierre Damabel had such a promising, bright future. This story has been making headlines everywhere. He graduated from high school in Springfield, Ohio in May with a 3.8 GPA. He was an honor student. He was in the junior ROTC, soccer player. He was set to begin his first semester at Wright State University studying physiology and neuroscience. He was also going to play soccer for the school team, but none of that will be happening because, like many Haitians that had their TPS protections stripped, he lost his and was fitted with an ankle monitor. You know, I reported about this absolutely horrible decision previously. Pierre was distraught. He begged for that ankle monitor to come off. His father said that in his last days, he didn't recognize the once energetic son that loved life. Pierre's father said that he was treated like an animal after getting the ankle monitor because of the ankle monitor, he would also not be able to play soccer. His father said that he left home on Monday at 8 a.m., called, you know, his father shortly after to say he wasn't feeling well mentally. So his father said, come home, let's talk about it. But later that morning, the father instead was met by police informing him that Pierre had died. His father also has an ankle monitor who also is not a criminal. The father posted on social media, quote, I came to this country to pursue my education. I didn't come here to commit a crime or hurt anybody. Yet now I'm walking through the streets of the United States with a GPS monitor on my leg, carrying a feeling of shame and humiliation that I never imagined I would experience. Pierre's family believes that he committed suicide by throwing himself in front of a semi-truck after being teased by students at the university. My heart is absolutely breaking for this family. This should have never happened. This should not have been the end of this young boy's story. Putting these ankle monitors on these Haitian immigrants is wrong and it is inhumane. And parents, please raise your children not to be POSs, all right? I hope this haunts those kids that made fun of him. So prayers and condolences to his loved ones. May Pierre Damabel rest in peace.
0: If your book
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0: Albuquerque's old school, Hot 95.1. Holding you down on your early Thursday. You hanging out with your girl, Roxy Romeo. I got Naughty by Nature on the way with Hip Hop Array. That is hitting up, that is getting more of your favorite throwback started. Plus, I got Usher, You Got It Bad, and Bobby Brown, Every Little Step. And if you are a Jay-Z fan and you are highly upset that you did not get to see him at MetLife Stadium, but listen, we would love to change that for you because you know he also has a couple dates in L.A. Yes, and we want to send you to see him October 24th, so hopefully you don't have plans. 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

0: 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Coming up for you in just a minute, it's got Joe with I Wanna Know.
1: 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We regulate any stealing of his property. 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Earn your keep.
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0: Hot 95.1, Albuquerque's old school. On the other side, I do have more of your favorite throwbacks lined up with The Weeknd, Earned It, plus TLC Creep. I'm Roxy Romeo, and speaking of, it seems the T-Boss from TLC needs some prayers. Dalvin DeGray from Jodeci is asking fans to pray for her. On Instagram, he posted a video asking fans to lift her up in prayer and ask God to touch and heal her. As you may know, T-Boss has suffered with sickle cell disease for years. She's been very, very open about it. A few days ago, Chili actually had to perform by herself with T-Boss's vocals being played from a track after T-Boss had a flare-up. So absolutely sending prayers up for our girl T-Boz for a speedy, speedy recovery.
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0: Albuquerque's old school, Hot 95.1. Keeping you coming on your early Thursday on Roxy Romeo. Got Bad Gal, Riri, and Jay-Z on the way for you. Umbrella, setting off more of your favorite throwbacks, plus Digital Underground, the Humpty Dance, and Ashanti with Foolish. And it has been a decade since Colin Kaepernick first took a knee during the national anthem. And in 2026, he is still talking about it, that he's been blackballed. And not past tense. During a recent interview, he says they're actively blackballing him because even in 2026, Colin Kaepernick still has dreams and hopes and aspirations of playing in the NFL. Make sure you head over to our Black Information Network, BINnews.com. Full story on there. You can see what else he had to say during this interview.
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0: Albuquerque's old school Hot 95.1. On the other side for you, Eminem with Lose Yourself is kicking off more of your favorite throwbacks, plus TLC with No Scrubs. I'm Roxy Romeo, and I think that many, many, many people will agree with this move. New York City, they just pumped the brakes on AI. Yes, New York City public schools are set to impose an AI ban for kids through eighth grade. Generative AI will no longer be in classrooms while they study. What AI is actually doing to their learning, their development, and critical thinking. Mayor Mamdani said the city will use the coming year to examine the technology rather than rushing to make it part of childhood education. He said, quote, the tech industry wants us to believe that AI-powered early education is not only inevitable but necessary, but we do not see it that way. Listen, I would love for this to be implemented across the country and even in high school, but this is a good start because even though, you know, yeah, tech companies want that, the reality is we have seen the research studies thus far that all of the screen time, all of this, it's not good for our kids. So I kind of hope that this gets, expanded.
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0: Albuquerque's old school, Hot 95.1. Keeping those good vibes going on your early Thursday morning. You're hanging out with your girl, Roxy Romeo. Of course, you know, I got you covered. More of your favorite throwbacks on the way for you with DJ Cool. Let me clear my throat. Plus, the Mariah Carey, We Belong Together. And I got the 69 Boys with Tootsie Roll. And our iHeartRadio Music Festival, it is going to be here before you know it. September 18th and 19th, it is back. It's going down in Vegas. We got a dope lineup with Snoop Dogg and Cardi B, Major Lazer, and more. And listen, it is not too late for you to be there to experience it. We still have your chance to win your way over, you plus a guest. And of course, you know, we got you covered. Hotel accommodations, airfare, tickets, and we're going to throw in $1,000 for you to have a little spending cash because, hello, it is Vegas, right? So 9 a.m. 1 and 5 p.m. today, we are back at it. Top of those hours, listen out for the keyword, all right? When you hear it, you text it to 200-200, and hopefully you will be getting that congratulations call. So good luck.
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legends are coming. Wu-Tang Clan, baby. Yes, coming to the 505 on the 28th at the First Financial Credit Union Amphitheater. And I know you want to be there. 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

0: Hot 95.1, Albuquerque's old school. Coming up in just a few minutes, Montel Jordan is setting off more of your favorite throwbacks. This is how we do it. Also got Luda, Southern Hospitality. I'm Roxy Romeo, and on the heels of Tiger Woods' DUI arrest, he has accepted a plea deal, yes, which will remove him from the roads. He pled guilty to a reduced reckless driving charge. The judge suspended his license for the next 5 years, and he's also ordered to pay $1,000. After the crash, he announced that he was going to treatment to focus on his health. So hopefully it worked. What?
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0: Hot 95.1. Holding you down on your early Thursday. Good morning, good morning, good morning to you, and welcome if you are just tuning in. I'm Roxy Romeo. 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Lil Jon is on the way to get low. Got Jay-Z, Hard Knock Life, and Mary J. Be Without You. 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That is the talk back. 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

Hot 95.1, Albuquerque's old school. The Fugees, Ready or Not, is coming up for you in just a few minutes. Roxy Romeo, keeping your early Thursday going now with Usher. Confessions Part 2, turn it up.

0: Hot 95.1. Keeping you company on your Thursday. I'm Roxy Romeo. Thank you so much for tuning in, waking up with me, spending a little time. I definitely appreciate you. And yes, I do have more of your favorite throwbacks on the way to keep your morning going. Gaming 50, how we do. Also got Keith Sweat with Nobody. And I got to admit that technology is crazy, all right? The company Dyson. So apparently they just came out with a toothbrush that costs $500. Yes. So why is it so much, you ask? Well, it has a tiny camera that sits under the brush head and takes 28 images per second while you brush. The software then reads those images, identifies the spaces between your teeth, and fires a jet of mouthwash into the gap, okay? It also live streams, so you can actually watch your own teeth in real time. It also gives a map of where you've brushed and gives feedback on spots that you missed, all right? It sounds insane and very, very helpful, but I am not going to lie to you. I am not spending $500. Just saying.
1: Welcome.
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1: Big Boys Neighborhood.
0: All righty. Once again, thank you for being in the neighborhood. We got a whole lot more show coming up for you in the neighborhood, man. DJ Vlad versus Nori from Drink Champs, man. Yeah, it is a social media beef that's going down.
2: Yeah, a lot of stuff is coming out. Obviously, both people are telling stories from back in the days. Vlad is saying he has the dark side of Drink Champs.
0: Yeah, man.
2: At that point. And it's one of those things where, like, it makes sense to me what he's talking about because I know how it is to have somebody peer pressure you to drink.
0: Right. But sure. The show is called Drink Champs.
2: Yeah, but it's pretty quick to pressure me to drink. You know what I mean? So, there's two different ways to look at it.
0: Right. And I there's some things I see with Vlad. There's some things I see with Nori as well. Yeah. So we'll speak on In the Neighborhood. And also, Doja Cat admits to her past drug use, man. Yeah, so she's screaming a lot now, huh?
2: Yeah, she is, dog. Hell of a drug. And you know what? You're starting to see, obviously we know her personality, but it's like we're starting to see, it's weird. You see like her vulnerable side when she's like talking to people and telling people what she went through and how it happened. I get it. But then you see the other side where I'm like,
0: well, she came at your home,
2: what
0: girl.
2: What Doja Cat are we getting today, bro?
0: Yeah. What was the name of that song?
2: Ella Langley, bro.
0: Ella Langley.
2: She was in Texas.
0: You know, it's a trip, dude. Like my daughter was playing at Ella Langley yesterday, right? And she was just talking about, she was like, Dad,

0: Slimy puppet.
1: Yeah, don't look at me.
2: Yeah, it took me a minute, but no.
1: Yeah, it took you a minute, huh? When you saw, when you said it took you a minute when you saw his rear?
2: No.
1: Come on. You're going to confess it, man. All right, so we're going to get into also. So what's something you found out about someone or something that you found out that shocked you? Y'all continue to hang with us in the neighborhood, all that and more. Big.

Albuquerque's old school hot 95.1. Big Boy's neighborhood phone tap on the 10th time. This one right here is car accident note. This one, Luther calls the residents back after his car was hit while it was parked. Someone left a note, and so Luther said, hey, you hit my car. Mm-hmm. There was a note right there for me to call back, so this is what I'm doing. Yep. Let's go to get into your phone tap right

0: Hello.
1: Hello, may I speak to
0: Speaking.
1: How you doing? Is Luther Lufe the Gray Maxima?
0: With the Gray Maxima?
1: I was calling about the note that was left on the car.
0: Oh, my husband must have left a note on the
1: car. Oh, okay, so it's your husband.
0: Yeah, and he's here.
1: Just with the fender and the paint, it's $3,216.
0: Okay, what's your name?
1: My name is Luther, L-U-T-H-E-R, Lufe. Do you know what he was doing over there in that dirty district?
0: No, I don't.
1: Got to keep an eye on him. There's a lot of bars over there.
0: I can't keep no eye on nobody. I'm sorry.
1: He probably got a little younger lady over there.
0: I don't know what he got over there. If he is, that's his business. Can I put you on hold and see, can I get him and he can talk to you?
1: Oh, yeah. Please, ma'am. That'd make the phone tap way better. Thank you.
2: Hello.
1: It's Luther Lufe. I was calling about the Maxima, the note that you left on my car.
2: Somebody could have put my name down.
1: Is there a way that I could just meet you over there and I can just give you the forms, you can handle it with my insurance company, so that way...
2: I don't need the form. We need to get some kind of closure on this. Get the FBI, the police, or...
1: Okay, I have the note here. It has your wife's name on it. It has your phone number. It has your apologetic note that you wrote to me. Hey, you know, I'm sorry. I tried to wait around for the police.
2: Hey.
1: Yes.
2: Oh, stop. Just get the police and bring the police by.
1: Sir, I'm going to have the police, SWAT, FBI, CIA, DNA, all righty?
2: Get them all.
1: Will you be at your house in like 40 minutes?
2: I'll be at my house and you bring the police by.
1: Okay, that's what I would do. It's obvious I'm going to miss eating right now, and I have to eat or else I get lightheaded. So could you guys please just have me like a bacon sandwich or something over there?
0: I ain't cooking no sandwich for nobody.
1: Just meet me there and have something in the microwave for me, man. Them little chimichanga burritos is good. I'm not too picky. I just got to make sure that I eat. Okay, and I will see you.
2: No sandwich. If you're hungry, you better eat like I would do if I was hungry.
1: All right, well, pick me up something on the way over there.
2: I'm not picking you up.
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1: And do continue to hang with us in the neighborhood. Mariana, Mari to the potty. And what you got coming up?
2: Sir, Cardi B dropped her hairline, and it's called Grow Good. I don't know if you guys have heard of it.
3: Mm. But how did you knew?
2: Because it's all over, and her daughter, Culture, is a part of it.
1: Oh, yes. Putting a little one to work.
2: Love it.
1: I ain't mad at you, man. All righty, we'll speak on it. Y'all continue to hang with us in the neighborhood.

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1: Hot 95.1. Big Boy Big Neighborhood, Mariana in the Neighborhood, Mighty to the Party. What you got?
2: All right. Had to get myself together real quick.
1: Come on now, love. Don't worry about it.
2: But Cardi B's daughter, Culture, is part of her campaign. And I don't know if you guys know, but Cardi B has a hair product company. And, you know, it's actually been selling out. And Culture is part of it. So she literally came out in the video promoting it. Hell and it is so cute.
1: Put your kids to work.
2: Right. And Cardi B's been vocal about putting her kids to work.
1: And you can write it off.
2: Right.
1: Give them a little, real pay.
2: Yeah.
1: You know what I'm saying? If you're doing such, if you're doing
2: it. Exactly. But she sounds so cute, and the company is called Grow Good. Mm-hmm. And I don't know if you can hear the audio, but in the audio, she just sounds like really
1: Is this
2: cute.
1: What I'm listening to right here?
2: Yes.
3: Okay, let's see. Where are the bananas? Here they are. And avocados. I need those for moisture. Oh, here's the rosemary. Ooh, that's strong. Okay, I think that's everything. Or you can just use Grow Good. Can we put this on my back to school list?
1: Oh.
2: All right.
1: Oh, yeah. I don't think I've ever heard her talk.
2: Me either. Yeah, and that is her eldest child. So she's 8 years old, and she's already over here making moves. Like,
1: I ain't mad at her, man. You know what's crazy about that? I remember when they first got pregnant with Culture, and then they had Culture. I remember, dude, Cardi pulled me to the side. No one had seen her.
2: Right.
1: And she was like, I got to show you the baby. Yeah, man. And
2: she
1: pulled
2: you?
1: Me to the side. And it just beautiful. Now, 8 years later.
2: Yeah.
1: 8 years later, now she's making more money than all of us.
2: Like,
1: hi, you know what I'm saying? Social it's Security crazy. Already in the system. You know, yeah. Social Security number. Yeah.
2: Crazy so. How fast they grow.
1: Oh, my gosh, man.
2: Because I feel like she was just a baby. Like, it's same thing with, everybody's kids who shares their kids on social media. I feel like knowing them. But
1: I look at, like, North.
2: Yeah.
1: And I remember when, like, North was either born or such a little
2: like a baby.
1: Yeah. Like, yeah, man. And North got more money than all of us, too.
4: Yeah.
1: I don't think the piercings were real, though, right?
4: No.
1: I know people was going off on that.
2: Yeah, man.
1: Sometimes you just got to let people raise their kids.
2: Yeah, that is true.
1: Like, man, I got to raise my kids.
2: You know, I ain't even got kids, so I can't even say nothing.
1: You know what I'm saying?
2: Who am I?
1: Yeah. Money.
2: Yeah, that's true.
1: Money? Wait, okay. Yeah, yes, you are. You continue to hang out with us in the neighborhood, man. Big Boy Neighborhood.
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0: school.
1: Big Boys Neighborhood. Jesus Sepulveda's up in here, man. We reported on this guy's story once before, man.
0: Yes, we have.
1: And he keep giving us more.
0: He keeps being on Mr. Freaky Man himself.
1: Yeah,
0: Mr. Butt Sniffer has finally got caught again. Sniffing butts.
2: The alleged butt sniffer is apparently back to his dirty deeds. This latest attempt caught on security video at Big Save Discount Store in Glendale, where Jimmy Coe is manager.
3: I know he's harmless, but it's a weird fetish.
2: In the video, the suspect's apparent obsession targeted toward the store clerks.
1: Hey, man, don't this sound fake, story, man?
2: Stocking shelves. Jimmy says this is the third time the man has done this at his store.
3: Crouching down like he normally would, and he'll just look around and then just trying to take the chance to sniff like any woman's butt. First time I caught him, I was like, what is this guy doing? He looks creepy. You want to sniff blood? You could do is sniff somewhere else.
2: Glendale police identified the suspect as Khalees Crowder. The 39-year-old was arrested for violating his parole.
1: Yes.
2: Crowder, a registered sex offender, was arrested last summer while out on parole for a similar incident. Last July, witnesses said Crowder was sniffing women's backsides inside department stores at Burbank's Empire Center. And these latest attempts have landed the suspect back in jail under no bond.
1: He is a local butt sniffer. Because I remember the Burbank thing, man.
0: Serial butt sniffer.
1: Yeah, man.
0: How do you find out that's your thing?
1: I was thinking the same thing. Like, when do you arrive there?
0: Right.
1: And it's obvious he can't control it.
0: Yeah.
1: You know what I'm saying?
0: Yeah, like, I think it's just the mystery suspense of the getting caught, the thrill. I don't know what it is.
1: But for him so to weird. Be like a repeat offender, right? To be that many times, be on parole.
0: Right.
1: How many times has, because even the guy in Glendale was like, he caught him a few times.
0: Right.
1: Yeah. How many times have this guy went out? Now, he's been caught maybe 3+ times, right? But how many times have he been out just kneeling down, sniffing butts?
0: I don't know. That's so weird.
4: Hide your butts.
1: Yeah,
0: hide
1: man.
0: Hide your butts. Hide your
1: butts. Yeah.
0: Hold your bars. This guy is sniffing them out, dude.
4: You're right.
0: It's such a weirdo.
1: But you know what's crazy about that, man? He may be somebody's like brother.
4: Yeah.
1: Or cousin, like somebody went to high school, be like, hey man, you know that you know he the butt sniffer. Like, what?
0: He's probably at a party and the girl's like, yo, I think he was sniffing my butt. No, not Greg.
1: Or,
0: he wouldn't do such a thing.
1: Or even before you knew, be like, man, I wonder if he sniffed my wife's
0: butt.
1: Right. Like if he sniffed my little sister butt.
0: I swear to God.
1: Yeah, man.
4: And I wonder what kind of butts he goes for too. Like, does he have like that's kind of why
1: they
4: like,
1: say
4: like,
1: he don't discriminate.
4: Or anything. Like,
1: yeah, it was pretty much what my man was saying. He was like, just any woman.
5: That's beautiful, man. Good for him.
0: Really? Good for him.
1: What? Not illegally sniffing butts?
5: No, not discriminating on butts, man.
1: Yeah, oh, not discriminating. Oh, okay. Silver lining, huh?
0: Yeah.
1: All right, all right now. All right, Lou, I guess we'll come back to you. You know what I'm saying?
4: Yeah.
1: That's the way to normalize it. All righty. Big Boys Neighborhood.

0: Albuquerque's old school hot 95.1. Big boy neighborhood Louis G is up in here. What up, Lou Dog?
1: You know, sometimes you just gotta, like, really announce a hero out there, bro. So I want to do a thing called Hero of the Week every week, bro, where I highlight somebody that's doing good.
2: Okay, that's fine. I didn't clear this, but... if you're on air, you know what I'm saying?
0: Right.
2: So we're doing Hero of the Week.
1: Let me do a Hero of the Week, dog. Heroes wear capes.
0: Okay.
1: And in this instance, we got a hero by the name of Darius.
0: Okay.
1: Darius put on social media that he said,
2: I know where this is going. Watch.
1: I got fired from AMC because whenever someone ordered a small popcorn, I'd accidentally fill up a large bucket and tell them we ran out of small.
0: I love that.
2: That is a hero, right?
3: He got fired?
1: Yeah, man. He says, now I work at McDonald's.
2: Oh, Lord.
1: And you better believe it. If you order a 6-piece, you're getting 8 or 9 nuggets.
0: Order a
1: 10-piece.
2: Oh, my God.
1: There are at least 13 in that box. I'll keep doing this until the day I die. F these giant corporations. I'm here for the people.
0: You know what?
3: Wow.
2: Man, hold on, man. Let's hit on that for a second. Come on, man.
1: I'll keep doing this ish until the day I die. F these giant corporations. I'm here for the people, he said.
2: Man, you order a 6, you get 9.
3: Wow.
2: All right, talk to me, Jesus. Sorry about that. I had to sit in that for a minute.
4: I used to be a hero like this when I worked at KFC.
2: Oh, I was holding on.
1: I wish I would have
2: gotten your line.
3: Yeah, I would have put
4: an extra little breast just in case, you know, a little extra wing.
3: Chicken.
4: I would always just be like, if I saw somebody that, like, I kind of lived my life, like, man, I got you.
3: Hardworking
4: man. He's a construction worker with his family. Thank you so much. I'm like, put an extra little wing for you guys.
3: Extra sauce.
2: You could have got Hero of the Week, man.
4: Now that
2: Louis cleared it.
4: Yeah. I actually got written up for it, too, but you know.
2: You got written up for it?
4: I did get written up for
2: it. What about the person that doubled back and be like, he's giving out free chicken? He put 10 in my 8.
4: People
3: complain about the sauces. Like, I used to give people a handful, like, and they're like, I don't need that much. So y'all don't save them?
2: I got a gang of sauces.
4: Give some back?
2: And you know what's crazy about those little condiment sauces? They don't really put dates on them.
3: Right. Yeah.
2: If you go and buy like a ranch at a store, it got a date on it.
3: Yeah.
2: You get a ranch from like KFC or something like that, it don't have a date.
4: Right.
1: Yeah. When I used to work at Pizza Hut, we used to, whenever their mistake pizzas would come back, we'd put them on top of the oven. Mm-hmm. But if I saw someone come in and was just like, hey, how much is that pizza? And they'd be like, oh, damn, $16 for large. I'd be like, hey, my man, I got a mistake over there. Would you like one?
4: It's like
1: a pepperoni and sausage right now. And I just tell you how much.
4: Man.
1: I said, it's yours, my guy. Go for it.
4: Don't trip. We do that at least once a month.
2: Once a month, man.
1: Easy, bro.
2: Not all heroes wear capes.
1: Exactly, man.
2: Shout out to my man once
1: again. If you
2: want to
1: submit your hero, hit me up on Instagram at Louis G. We might highlight you here in Big Boys Neighborhood.
2: Okay. Yeah, exactly. I didn't know it was in Big Boys Neighborhood. So I guess it's a weekly now.
3: Do we support or not?
2: I mean, hell, he told me that I got a new weekly, so... Juan, can you make sure that that goes onto my bit calendar? All right. Y'all continue to hang with us in the neighborhood, Big Boys Neighborhood.
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0: 95.1. Big Boys Big Neighborhood, boy. Luigi. Let's go to the Angels, man.
1: Oh, my gosh. The Angels have been sold finally,
0: yeah,
1: bro.
0: Yeah, it is, dude.
1: To the Rams owner, Stan Kroenke.
2: Oh, wow.
1: Yes.
0: Hey, Lou,
1: they are free.
0: That's a good move, huh?
1: It's a very good
0: move,
1: They
0: said they
1: bro.
0: Would chant, sell the team.
1: Oh, my gosh.
0: Sell
1: it got the to team. The point yeah. where a bunch of the fans would get up at the stadium, take off their shirts, and then start chanting like F. Artie,
0: oh,
1: which is the
0: gosh.
1: Owner, Artie Moreno.
0: Oh, man. It's crazy Dog. That you pay to go see a game to chant that at the
1: it
0: end.
1: It was happening every single game, bro.
0: Yeah,
1: the sell the team chants were happening like crazy also. Sell the team. Oh sell the God, team. Jesus.
2: Sell the team. Sell the team. Sell the team.
0: Doesn't sound quite as thunderous.
1: Like, no, yeah, that's because someone was actually in there, like they were doing it, like they were actually one of the guys.
0: Hey, man, that's got to be like, crazy because even as the owner, you got to be like, I don't hear that.
1: Yeah, 1,000%.
0: That's like when Trump get booed. You're like, hey,
3: right,
0: what's
3: right.
0: going on, man?
1: Yeah, man, and I think a lot of Angel fans have felt it. Like, first of all, you know the whole name of being Los Angeles Angels of Anaheim.
0: Right.
1: Of
0: when
1: Orange
0: they changed
1: County,
0: to the Los Angeles Angels of Orange County .org because it got confusing. You as a, because you were a diehard Angels fan.
1: Yeah, I grew up in Anaheim my whole life.
0: Yeah,
1: I grew up an Angels fan, basically.
0: What did you feel about when they took the, like, the Anaheim Angels away?
1: I thought it was gross.
0: Yeah, right.
1: I thought it was ridiculous, bro.
0: Yeah. Right.
1: It was gross. The way they let Ohtani go, I thought was gross. The way they treated Mike Trout, I think it's been gross.
3: It was disgusting.
1: Just the lack of not bringing in talent so they can help everybody out and try to win another World Series is gross.
0: Damn.
1: So it's just bad, bro, all around. But I think fans, I went to the game yesterday, the first game
0: you
1: after
0: know
1: they sold.
0: They said a lot of people showed up at the game yesterday.
1: Yes.
0: Out of like solidarity and like thank you.
1: Oh, yeah, there was more. Oh, 1,000%. People were high fiving each other.
0: When was the last time you went to an Angels game?
1: Oh, man, it's probably been what?
0: The 80s?
1: Opening day, maybe. I think the first opening day game I went this season.
0: Okay, so you did go.
1: Yeah, yeah.
0: Okay, gotcha.
1: But even, you know, there's a ton of Angel fans out there. Orange County loves the Angels, bro. That's what it is. There's LA fans who love Angels too.
0: Do you think that a name change will come with the new ownership?
1: Oh, 1,000%.
0: Because I know people are talking about it.
1: I think it's going to go back to Anaheim Angels, and I hope it does because I think they deserve that.
0: Yeah, man.
1: But I think
0: you're not a fan like you used to be, though, huh?
1: Oh, come on, man. You know? Well, you got to figure.
0: Oh, okay. This sounds like an excuse.
1: I'm not really that into baseball like that. You know what I mean? It's not like my favorite sport.
0: Man, come on, man.
1: You invite me to a tailgate, bro, I'm there.
0: Right. But you used to really be on it, man. But, I mean, you lost faith, too.
1: I did lose faith, bro.
0: Yeah.
1: And I think a lot of fans did.
0: Did you feel like the Angels lost their identity for a second,
1: 1,000%. And you could even tell, like, Mike Trout was interviewed right after the whole change happened. And he kind of, like, talked about just the frustration that was going on.
0: Yeah, well, hopefully you don't think you're going to play the audio because they didn't put it up there.
1: Gotcha.
0: Yeah, man. But we do have this. We got that. And we have this. You know what I'm saying?
1: Dog, like, $4 billion they sold.
0: I know. Wow. Why get here early and turn your audio in, right? Why would they put Mike Trout, the biggest angel up there?
1: You know where I am,
0: bro. Yeah, there it is. All right, now. Do continue to hang out with us in the neighborhood. Big Boys Neighborhood.

0: Hot 95.1 Albuquerque's old school. Big Boys Neighborhood, phone tap on the 10's time, little barbershop pager right here. This is where Luther gets a text message. So Luther calls back to a barbershop. He said, you know what? You guys paged me up with that emergency code.
1: Yeah, man, what's up?
0: Hey, man, I love how they're like, man, anybody call? Would y'all tell him that nobody paid him? This is going to get into your phone tap on the 10's right here. Big Boys Neighborhood.

0: barbershop. What's up?
1: Did someone page Luther?
0: No.
1: Is this a barbershop or something? Yeah. Yeah. Yeah, this is Luther.
0: Okay.
1: Yeah, someone just paged me from here.
0: Well, they're not here now.
1: Is Terrence there?
0: Yeah, Terrence here? No Terrence.
1: Do you got speakerphone so I can just ask if anybody paged me?
0: Okay, go ahead, man.
1: Hey, Fuzzy, if you there, pick up the phone, man.
0: There's nobody who paged me from here, dog. Okay?
1: Somebody put 100 at the end of it.
0: If there was somebody here, I would have told you, dog.
1: All right, so what's going on, though?
0: Dude, it's a barbershop. That's what's going on.
1: Is everything all right, though? Because I know what 100 mean, though.
0: Everything gravy here.
1: This is Luther, man.
0: I feel you, dog.
1: Light-skinned Luther?
0: Okay, I understand. Ain't nobody here, dog.
1: Now, nobody doing nothing to y'all, right?
0: No, we straight.
1: Do I have to come over there?
0: Dude, it's straight. I'm telling you, it's cool.
1: You getting me nervous, man.
0: Everything is gravy, man. All right?
1: You sound like something going on, man. You sound
0: dude,
1: like...
0: everything is good. I'm shaving here, man. That's what I'm trying to tell you.
1: Is the place surrounded?
0: No, man.
1: And it's safe?
0: Yeah.
1: I ain't got to come down there and heat it up and everything. I ain't got to walk in there and no craziness.
0: Dude.
1: Everybody's quiet now, man. They got y'all tied up.
0: Hold on.
2: Hey, tell this man. Everything is crazy, man. Maybe he got the phone here. Everything's great. Yeah.
0: All right, man. Now, you heard that, man?
1: All right. Hey, man. I'm just going to come down there, man. Something going on, man.
2: Because I got you on speakerphone.
1: Pick up the phone real quick.
0: I'm going to holler back.
1: All right, man. Well, I'm going to come down. I'm going to sit in the chair, and I want you to shave my head up.
0: Dog, I got a whole bunch of people. You gonna be waiting.
1: All right, that's cool, man. Okay. Just I'm gonna come down and have me a hot towel and a pastrami sandwich.
0: All right, man.
1: Hey, man.
0: I gotta go.
1: It's Luther. You can't be too busy for me, man.
0: Gotta go.
1: I'm coming down.
3: 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Every hour, every day. Right here at Big Boy's Neighborhood.
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1: And do continue to hang with us in the neighborhood. Luigi, what you got, my brother?
2: I got a friend of over 20 years, bro. For the first time, I found out something about him that I think I didn't know. Myra, my girl, didn't know. A bunch of our friends didn't know that he did. Wow. Or he owned.
1: Oh, okay.
3: Okay.
1: He's not. Okay.
2: No, it's not. It's not. No.
1: Oh, okay. All right.
2: It has an engine in it.
1: You see, it has an engine in it.
2: Yeah,
1: it has an engine. All right. At night, too?
2: Yeah.
1: Even when the car lock closed, the engine is in there?
2: Oh, yeah, even at night.
1: All right. So they won't see it. Luigi, come back. We'll speak on the big boy neighborhood.

0: Albuquerque's old school hot 95.1. Big Boy's Big Neighborhood. Boy. All right, and now Louis G is up in here, man. You were saying you found out something about one of your homies?
1: Yeah, dog. So I got a homie named Art, bro.
2: Art?
1: Yeah, his name's Art. And I've known him for over 20 years. Partied with him all the time.
0: Art's not the Green Isle guy, right?
1: No, no, no. Okay, Art's cool. Another bald dude, dog. Yeah, that's Crazy Danny right there, bro.
0: Crazy Danny.
1: Yeah, but the homie Art that I've known for 20 years, I've partied with them. We've, you know, it's come to my son's
3: Kiss.
1: Birthday parties, family parties.
3: Kiss. Right? Yeah. Kiss sounds like he's going there. Like,
1: he's family at this point, dog. Right, but right, there's right. Something I never knew about him, because every time we've gone out or do anything, he's never like volunteered to drive, right. Or he was never the DD. He's never picked
0: designated driver for anybody.
1: Yeah, right. Any of that, right? So this whole time I'm like, he hit me up the other day. He's like, hey, man, I know you live a little further now. Why don't you just, to save some money, because you Uber to Anaheim or the Orange County area all the time. Like, I'll just go pick you up, and then we just Uber from my house.
0: He know how to drive.
1: Yeah.
0: Okay.
1: But he actually drove a car, and I never knew that he drove a car. I don't know what
0: You've
1: car
0: You've never
1: he,
0: seen him?
1: I've never seen him drive a car. I don't know what car he owns. I don't know anything. So when this dude pulled up to my house in his car, it just looked so foreign for this dude to be driving in a vehicle, because I've never knew he drove. I was like,
0: all his cars are foreign.
1: Yep. None of us knew. And I hit up one of my boys. I was like, dog, did you know Art owned a car? He's like, no. What do you mean? He drives? I was like, yeah.
0: Oh, so you're not the only one?
1: No. The whole group.
0: I wouldn't have gotten that car with him then.
1: Has never seen that stolen. He drives. Yeah. So even Myra walked out. I was like, oh, I got to see this. Art's driving. We're like, yeah, dude. Out of all these years, we never knew that he owned a car, that he drove. We always thought he just like,
4: what?
1: I don't know, got rides from people. Or I don't know what
3: maybe
1: it was.
3: We just
1: never knew it.
3: Maybe he knows he's going to drink, and he's like, I'm not going to drive. I'm just going to.
0: But like, this is before like ride shares and stuff.
1: Before that. Yeah, oh, dog. Wow. And the funny thing is that when he picked me up, we're in the car and we're driving back. And he's literally driving speed limit, like slow. And I'm like,
0: real slow.
1: And I'm like, bro, just speed up a little bit, big dog.
0: Like, you know, you could have made that light. Yeah, man. You could have made that light, but
1: I'm like, oh,
0: man. The old hands at 10 and 2.
1: I'm kind of like, well, I'm kind of glad you don't drive, bro, because you drive like an old woman. But none of us have never.
0: See people jogging past them, like, you know they're jogging, right?
1: None of us have never knew that he drove and owned a car, bro.
0: Hey, man, is there something that you ever found out about someone? Like, it tripped me out, man, when I found out that some people don't take showers before they go to work. Oh, and not that it's a bad thing.
1: Yeah.
0: You know what I'm saying?
3: Oh,
0: I'm
3: just, like, crazy. Yeah. Wow, that's crazy.
0: Not you, Jesus.
1: Not
3: everybody.
0: No. Because even like
3: that crazy.
0: Even my kids, they take a shower the night before. Like Jaden, he would take a shower the night before sometimes, and then you know go to school. And I'm like, damn, that's crazy.
4: But then there's people that shower one day yes, one day no. Like there's actual people that don't shower every single day.
0: Yeah, man.
3: Oh,
0: oh
3: wow. Crazy. I have a homie who doesn't wear socks.
0: Yeah, see?
3: Weird. I'm like, yo, don't you wear socks in your shoes or nothing? He's like, nah, he doesn't wear socks.
1: Why didn't you find that out?
0: Where were y'all at?
3: We went bowling, and that's when I found out we were bowling. And I'm like, yo.
0: Oh, when he got the rental shoes.
3: He had to get rental shoes. He had to get like a...
0: All righty now. Hit us up. What's something you found out about someone? What is something you found out about someone? Hit us up. Big Boy's Neighborhood.
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0: Hot 95.1 Albuquerque's Old School. Big Boy's Neighborhood. Luigi just found out after a couple decades that his buddy drives. Right. Not only does he drives extremely slow.
1: Yeah, and he owns a car. I didn't even know he owned a car, bro.
0: So we're asking, what's something you found out about someone? We're going to bring Kiki into the neighborhood to see what's going down with Kiki. Kiki, hello.
2: Hello.
0: Hello there, Kiki. What city are you calling from, Kiki?
2: I'm calling from L.A.
0: All right, Kiki from L.A. Kiki, what's something you found out about someone?
2: So I work at the airport. I work for a Chinese airline. Mm-hmm. And after working there for about 5 years, I realized that my Chinese coworkers do not wash their hands after they use the restroom. Not only that, but after they eat, to them it's a sign of gratitude or a positive sign for them to burp after lunch. So after lunch, we literally have to hear about 10 people just burping out loud for about an hour.
0: Are you serious? Wait, so you're saying that your Chinese like coworkers, some of them are some of them didn't wash their hands after using the restroom. All right, there's some people here that don't wash their hands. So I don't know if that's like a culture thing.
1: Yeah.
0: But you're saying as a sign of respect or a sign of gratitude that they'll belch.
2: Yes.
0: All righty, I've never heard this.
3: Yeah.
0: You know, but yeah, we're asking what's something you found out about someone. Right. But I know we got everybody listening to us in the neighborhood. Mm-hmm. I would love for someone that's Chinese to call up and say, "Hey, Big is real."
3: Yeah.
0: I don't want to go to the chat GPT and all that stuff. You know what I'm saying? I just want to hear an actual person.
3: We need the real deal.
0: Yeah, man.
1: Real deal.
0: Yeah. So you say that after like a meal, you'll just hear people belching.
2: Yeah, we used to say like, "Oh, excuse you," but then one time, because it's ladies, gentlemen, it's all kind, it's, you know, of all ages, and they're like, "Oh, no, you know, for us, it's a sign, so that shows that we're happy with the meal," and yeah, so typically, so now we just all know, after lunch, you take your extra minute, and you hang out and do your own thing. If not, you know what you're coming back to the office to.
0: Oh, okay. I never heard it. Man, that's almost like an each one teach one, but I am asking somebody that know about it. There's somebody that's Chinese or somebody that know about it to call them back that up. Alrighty. What's something you found out about someone?
3: I found out that this guy was having a baby with somebody else when I was talking to him. And he didn't tell me. Like, I found out through like doing research, my own research. And then we had this whole baby shower.
0: Oh, my Lord.
3: Didn't even tell me.
1: On social media? You looked him up?
3: Yes, on social media.
0: There it is.
3: He was tagged.
0: You thought she followed him and was hanging out on his building?
1: Whole family.
0: Yeah.
1: Who knows?
0: Yeah. What's something you found out about someone? Hit us up, Big Boy's Neighborhood.

0: 951.
1: Big Boy's Neighborhood.
0: Boy. All right, now, what's something you found out about someone? We're going to bring Anonymous. Uh-oh, we got an Anonymous that got a call in. All right, let's bring Anonymous into the neighborhood. Anonymous, hello.
2: Hello.
0: Hello there, Anonymous. Anonymous, what's something you found out about someone, Anonymous?
2: So I found out that my boyfriend, well, before he was my boyfriend, I found out that he wears swimming trunks as boxers. And, like, he will put his swimming trunks on and then we'll put jeans over the trunks. And he will also wear them, like, as part of the fit as well. So he'll go out in swimming trunks and, like, a shirt and go out to the store like this.
0: Yeah, man. Let me tell you. In my life, Anonymous, I've known guys that wear swimming trunks. And they had their swimming trunks hanging out over their jeans a little bit. But he didn't even, Anonymous, he didn't even wear, like, boxers or butt huggers under the swimming trunks. He just wore the swimming trunks as boxers.
2: No, nothing. It was the swimming trunks for the boxers, and then you put your jeans over that, or you'll just go out in the trunks.
3: Not enough.
0: You just wear drawers because we're wearing them. Not enough. Say it again, Anonymous.
2: Oh, no, yeah. I was just saying that I've helped him since, and I've got, like, the trunks that don't look like trunks anymore. They look like regular shorts. But before, it was like, you know those, like, the really long trunks with, like, the two holes in the front and the things? Like, that was what he was rocking.
0: I know what you're saying.
3: So, like, still helping this man?
0: He's still, but he wears a different kind of trunk now. So he still wears swimming trunks as boxers or as underwear?
2: Yes, and I've helped him because, I mean, that's his way of life. I'm not going to knock him for it, but...
0: Sound like
2: if you're going to wear them, I'm going to help you out with it. Not look so like, is he going swimming or is he going to the store?
0: Right.
4: You did
0: call up Anonymous. Yeah. You know what I'm saying? Like,
4: what's the purpose? Like, have you ever asked him why he doesn't just wear the actual boxers instead of...
2: To be honest, I think it's just he's just more comfortable in them. I mean, I've never really asked. And he's probably listening
0: because
2: he's taking
0: the
2: kids to school. So, hey.
0: I got kids here. Okay. Yeah. Go ahead. Because I got one too, Lou.
3: How many pairs does he own?
2: When I met him, there was one. And then now we have maybe like five or six. And then we do have boxers. We do have boxers, but it's like the preference is the swimming trunks all the time.
0: Okay, let me ask you this. And... like, say, for instance, he had to go to church or somewhere, funeral.
3: Oh, wow.
0: And he's wearing a suit. Does he wear boxers or does he wear swimming trunks under his suit?
2: It really depends. But I want to say he would probably wear boxers for that. It depends on how it fits.
4: Special occasion.
0: Right. And how long have y'all been together?
3: This is so
2: good. We're a little over 2 years now.
0: Okay. And y'all got kids together?
2: Not together, but...
0: Okay, but y'all got kids.
2: We have kids.
3: Do you have a pool?
0: Ask her again, Lou.
3: Do you have a pool at your house?
2: So we live in an apartment complex, and there is a pool there, and it does make it easy to dive in.
0: Right.
3: It's a race.
0: Does he swim, though? But does he really swim?
4: True.
2: Yeah, he swims.
0: Okay, just checking. All right,
3: is he white?
0: Right. I think he's not.
3: Is he a white boy?
2: No.
0: Yeah.
3: He's what?
0: I don't want to ask.
4: Yeah.
0: I think I know.
3: I feel like he's paisa.
0: What is he? What nationality is he?
2: We're Salvadorian.
0: Okay, so. Gotcha. I thought she was going to say black because I know some homies too. So I was saying, but there it is. All right, now, what's something you found out about someone? Hit us up, Big Boy's Neighborhood.
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0: Albuquerque's old school hot 95.1. Big Boy's Big Neighborhood, boy. Your chance to speak on it. What's something you found out about someone? What's something you found out that shocked you? Yeah. Let's bring Marquise into the neighborhood. Marquise, hello.
1: Hello.
0: Hello there, brother Marquise. Marquise, what's something you found out about someone? What's something that shocked you?
1: I have an older brother, right? And apparently, we're in our 30s. I'm about 36. And I just found out, like, last month that he speaks Japanese.
0: Wait, Marquise, you and your brother in your 30s, and you just found out he speaks Japanese?
1: He speaks Japanese. I'm real heavy in a Duolingo, about 555 days, right? I'm practicing Spanish. Feliz Miércoles, Big Boy.
0: Hello. Miércoles, yeah, I heard that. All righty.
1: I messed up earlier. But, yeah, I'm working this event, and he got me the job. So he shows up as a surprise thing, and he's talking to one of the coworkers. They're about to, something about a trip. She's going to go visit Japan or something. And they're talking. He goes, yeah. He's speaking about the language. And then he goes, yeah. He says he's been on it. And I go, what? You know Japanese this whole time? He goes, yeah, I've only studied it in high school for 4 years. And I find out that's the hardest language. I'm like, okay, brother, all right.
0: Go ahead.
1: You know, I'm doing
0: something. Yeah. Like, arigato daimasu. Arigato.
2: Like, yeah, man, I can maneuver this. Yeah.
0: That's crazy. He was like, man, we in our 30s. I never knew.
2: Yeah, that's so crazy.
0: I never knew, man.
2: Your old brother, huh?
0: Hey, man, I think it trips, like, and I've seen it happen with Jaden's friends.
2: Yeah.
0: People that I know that Jaden speaks Spanish.
2: Oh,
0: like, Chula, yeah, you'll know, yeah, because Chula speaks Spanish all the time.
2: Yeah, yeah, yeah.
0: But then when Jaden speaks, they're like, oh, damn. I did not know, brother. All right, now, do continue to hang out with us in the neighborhood. Big Boy's Big Neighborhood. Boy.

this one right here is car accident note. This one, Luther calls the residents back after his car was hit while it was parked. Someone left a note, and so Luther said, hey, you hit my car. Mm-hmm. There was a note right there for me to call back, so this is what I'm doing. Yep. Let's go to get into your phone tap right here, Big Boy's Neighborhood.

0: Hello.
1: Hello, may I speak to
0: Speaking.
1: How you doing? Is Luther Lufay the Great Maxima?
0: With the Great Maxima?
1: I was calling about the note that was left on the car.
0: Oh, my husband must have left a note on it.
1: Oh, okay, so it's your husband.
0: Yeah, and he's here.
1: Just with the fender and the paint, it's $3,216.
0: Okay, what's your name?
1: My name is Luther, L-U-T-H-E-R, Lufay. Do you know what he was doing over there in that dirty district?
0: No, I don't.
1: Got to keep an eye on him. There's a lot of bars over there.
0: I can't keep no eye on nobody. I'm sorry.
1: He probably got a little younger lady over there.
0: I don't know what he got over there. If he is, that's his business. Can I put you on hold and see, can I get him and he can talk to you?
1: Oh, yeah. Please, ma'am. That'd make the phone tap way better. Thank you.
2: Hello.
1: It's Luther Lufay. I was calling about the Maxima, the note that you left on my car.
2: Somebody could have put my name down.
1: Is there a way that I could just meet you over there and I can just give you the forms, you can handle it with my insurance company, so that way...
2: I don't need the form. We need to get some kind of closure on this. Get the FBI, the police.
1: Okay, I have the note here. It has your wife's name on it. It has your phone number. It has your apologetic note that you wrote to me. Hey, you know, I'm sorry. I tried to wait around for the police.
2: Hey. Wait.
1: Yes.
2: Oh, stop. Just get the police and bring the police by.
1: Sir, I'm going to have the police, SWAT, FBI, CIA, DNA, all righty?
2: Get them all.
1: Will you be at your house in like 40 minutes?
2: I'll be at my house and you bring the police by.
1: Okay, that's what I would do. It's obvious I'm going to miss eating right now, and I have to eat or else I get lightheaded. So could you guys please just have me like a bacon sandwich or something over there?
0: No sandwich for nobody.
1: Just meet me there and have something in the microwave for me, man. Them little chimichanga burritos is good. I'm not too picky. I just got to make sure that I eat. Okay, and I will
2: no
1: see
2: sandwich.
1: You.
2: If you're hungry, you better eat like I would do if I was hungry.
1: All right, well, pick me up something on the way over there.
2: I'm not picking you up.
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0: Found out that one of my favorite artists might be dropping some new music. Oh, and that is SZA.
1: SZA.
0: Yes, sir.
1: All righty, Maria, speak on it. Y'all continue to hang out with us in the neighborhood. Big Boys neighborhood.

0: Albuquerque's old school hot 95.1. Big Boys Big Neighborhood. Boy. All right, and now Mariana's in the neighborhood. Mari, you're speaking about SZA.
1: Yes, because we might be getting some new music from her.
0: Shut your face.
1: Yeah, oh, I will. Actually, I have to tell you why. I think she's kind of teasing it. Like, she has a burner account, and somebody in the burner account commented, my year has been hard. Say you will return this winter. And she responded back saying, indeed I shall. And this is from her burner account, like, you know, and it looks like she always does drop during wintertime. She released SOS in December. She released Solana in December as well. But I do feel like nothing really matches her Control album, which was like the one with Love Galore.
0: Look at you.
1: But

0: as a performer.
1: Oh, yeah.
0: Yes. She's an amazing live performer,
1: too,
0: man.
1: She is so dope. And I love her outfit. Yeah. Like, just her aesthetic when she comes out. Like, she really is that girl.
0: And she also, like, you know, she a little shy.
1: Yeah.
0: And, you know, she's like a little, you know, like, right. She don't take the limelight. So, I think that even adds a little something
1: right.
0: to
1: that's
0: wanting
1: character.
0: To look out for her.
1: Absolutely.
0: Yeah, man.
1: I saw her for, the last time that I saw her was during the GNX tour.
0: Right.
1: And I really liked that they did, like, a little, you know, it was Kendrick, and it was his vibe, then it was her, and it was all, like, garden themed.
0: Did
1: and,
0: she
1: like,
0: do the TDE Christmas event last year?
1: Yeah, she did.
0: Oh,
1: she
0: okay.
1: was there.
0: Okay, because remember, that was the yeah. one year I didn't
1: oh,
0: make
1: it. Oh, the one year that you didn't make
0: yeah,
1: it.
0: Yeah, man.
1: Was she there? I feel like I did see her. Yeah, I did see her there.
0: Yeah, they wanted me to perform, and I was like, man, I'm not going to be in town. yeah. So I was like, you know, get the homie scissors.
1: It actually, felt very lonely without you there, Pete.
0: Yeah,
1: I will
0: yeah.
1: say that. No, well, honestly.
0: No, they told me that because they couldn't move around as good.
2: Gotcha. You know?
1: They're like, who are you?
0: Yeah, that's the way they use
2: Very
0: me.
2: True.
0: Big. Can we go over yeah, here? Yeah, yeah, yeah. Can we go over here?
1: We're big at.
0: Hey, man, yeah. I'm with Big.
2: Yeah. Let me know that. Yeah.
0: Yeah. Big, yeah. I love when I'm not there. Everybody wear their jackets. Like, yeah, I just.
2: Wow. That's hilarious.
1: Big Hello.
0: Sent me. Yeah, Big sent me down. So,
1: Gotta
0: yeah.
1: represent.
0: Yeah, Big wanted me to stand over there.
1: Right.
0: Big told me to introduce SZA. Did you get that?
2: On stage. Yeah.
1: I'll call him right now.
0: Yeah.
2: On stage, yes.
0: Hey, Seuss, what we got coming up, man?
2: Listen, if you're going to use my car, if I let you even borrow my car, please put it at the same level as gas that I gave it to you or more.
0: Oh, man.
2: Fill up my tank. Uh-oh. Put gas in my car.
1: What happened?
2: Yeah, well.
0: I don't know. He sound angry, though.
1: Yeah, damn.
0: You know what it sound like happened? Like he loaned somebody his car and they didn't bring back the same amount of gas. I think that's what it sounded
1: Maybe.
0: Like.
2: Big, that's exactly what happened.
0: Big boy neighbor.
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0: Hot 95.1, Albuquerque's old school. Big Boy Nigga, Jesus Sepulveda's up in here, man. If you borrow his car, please bring his car back with the same amount of gas.
1: You know, or treat it like a rental, you know? Put the same gas that you left with, bring it back, the same level, amount. I let my friend borrow a car one time, and he just like brought it back, and it was. I'm like, bro, like, I gave it to you at least halfway filled, and it's like a quarter. Right. Like, what's going on here? Did I give you hit me with the same energy that you came in? You started off with like, man, please, I gotta get this favor, man. I just need to move some stuff. You have a truck. I need to move this couch. And I was like, all right, cool, man, go do that. And then when he came back, all right, thanks, man, left. And I'm like, yo. And I got in the car and I'm like, yo, what is this? I sent him a picture. And he just went like, oh, man, my bad. Damn. My bad. And then what I hate the most, what really, it's like my
0: biggest. Is it a big truck?
1: Yeah, it's a big truck.
0: Take it and roll it on his grass.
1: Yeah. Don't get me started. Don't hype me up.
0: Go tear his grass up, dude.
1: I can easily be influenced to do something bad.
0: So really? Don't do that to me. I know. I remember you went home for it.
1: No, but you know what really sets me off? Like, my biggest pet peeve is when, like, my girl will say, hey, can I borrow the truck so I can go run some errands? She runs some errands, and then I wake up the next day, especially to go to work. And it's like, I have to stop at the gasoline station. Don't make me have to stop.
0: He said,
1: at the gasoline station.
0: He was upset. He didn't even say gas station. Yeah.
1: Gasoline station. Said,
2: gasoline.
1: Yeah. Oh, that is. And then because I'm driving thinking that I got it. And then you get that little dit-dit. And I'm like, what's going on?
0: Hey, man, I know when Veto and she get in my car and she treated as her own. Now, Veto's really clean in the car. She bring it back with gas, everything. If she, because she even go take my car and gas it up, right? But, yeah, there's sometimes you get in and it's like your seat is on, like, little mama status.
2: Yeah.
0: You know, all pulled up. And then your mirrors are different. So.
1: Yeah,
0: there's sometimes, man, when I got to literally, I can't even get in to push the seat back. I got to push it back before I can get in.
1: Good Lord.
0: Get a little gangster. Yeah, you know what I'm saying? Get a little gangster lean in here.
1: You know what's what I don't like is when she eats sunflower seeds.
0: Who, Veto? My wife?
1: No.
0: Oh,
1: my.
0: Oh, okay.
1: No, I'm talking about my queen now.
0: Okay, yeah.
1: My little princess. So she has a little, like, the seeds, sunflower seeds, the shells. And when I get, if I see one,
0: she's putting shells in your car.
1: Sets me off. No, I mean, there's one that like falls off accidentally. And she's just like, oh, well, you know, but then I find it and it sets me off. I don't like
2: God
1: that
2: forbid.
1: Stuff. It's all wet and sticky. No, I don't like that.
2: Do you pump gas in your girl's car? Like sometimes, like randomly?
1: Yes, I do.
2: Oh, how cute. I just wanted to know.
0: He was going
2: to
0: say yes because he knew he was going to tear his ass up.
2: Yeah.
1: Like, I do it, but it's more for like my anxiety. I like to see it at a certain level.
0: Gotcha.
1: Yeah, like my OCD. I mean, she takes it as like, oh my God, thank you, baby. And I'm like, it's more about me, but
0: yeah.
2: Wow.
0: Big Boy's Neighborhood.

0: 95.1.
1: Big Boy's Big Neighborhood, Boy. Louis G is up in here. What you say, Lou Dog?
2: Doja Cat opened up. You know, she's streaming a lot. She's going on live more. But she opened up about her drug problem, actually.
3: Okay, now I'm going to make a disclaimer that I don't want to make. I have struggled with cocaine. When I was like, I think, could have been like 8 years ago. But I'm well past that. So, thank God. Undiagnosed mental illness or uncared for, unaccounted for mental illness paired with social media is an extreme, extreme issue that I think a lot of us don't understand.
1: I think that she does a lot of her streaming now.
2: Yeah. Mm-hmm.
1: That's therapeutic for her, too.
2: I think so, too. Yeah. I think she mentioned how, like, you know, she reads comments about herself and, you know, and tries to engage and go back and forth and realizing that, like, dude, that's somebody that really doesn't care about you or you never even met. Mm-hmm. But she continues to go with also alcohol and weed.
3: The best example from my experience is using the internet as a means of validation to the negative thoughts in my head, which were then brought on by drinking alcohol. I've never had a real problem with drugs, except for weed, but alcohol is something that I definitely have had a problem with. I was never an alcoholic, but I definitely had problems. So if I can teach somebody anything, and on a place where a lot of people hate my guts, I will at least say that I am good for teaching you that it's not good to pair these two things together.
1: I get it.
4: Well,
1: yeah.
4: That was a lot.
1: Yeah. Hey, man, it brought all of our tones down,
4: yeah,
1: too.
4: Like, not in a negative way, maybe, nice. But I think, she's just being vocal, but also, like, did you have problems or did she have alcohol problems or not?
1: I think she said she did. She said she was an alcoholic. Then somebody probably else, you know, somebody that's an alcoholic probably said, well, maybe you were.
4: Yeah.
1: You know what I'm saying? But also her admitting to
5: cocaine is a hell of a drug.
1: Yeah. Right.
4: Yeah.
1: It is. Yeah. You know what I'm saying?
4: I mean, she did do a song.
1: Did a song.
4: Called Move.
1: Yeah.
4: I'm a cow.
1: Yeah, that's what you know.
6: I'm a cow.
1: She's one of the first identifiers.
4: Right.
1: You know what I'm saying? Like, she's a cow. You know what I'm saying? Just believe that. Big Boy's Neighborhood.
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0: 95.1 Albuquerque's Old School. Big Boy Big Neighborhood, boy. Mariana in the Neighborhood, Mighty to the Potty. What you got?
1: Ooh, I think you guys are going to like this.
2: Ooh,
1: so,
2: I think we like this.
1: Yes, sir. Okay, so I wanted to shed light on this Latina artist. She's from the Bay. Her name is Cecilia Perez. And you can find her on Instagram at hey.ruca. And yeah, she's from the Bay Area and she is a designer, right? So she created these cups and they're like going viral right now. They're very like, she's really tapped into like Chicano culture, like truck culture. And, you know, she started off by just drawing, you know,
3: and
1: in
3: what's
1: class.
3: It come for?
1: And they're from McDonald's.
3: Oh, officially.
1: Yes, they're officially from
3: Hello.
1: McDonald's. Unfortunately, we can only find them in the Bay Area because that's where she's from.
2: Yeah.
1: Right. But I think it's pretty dope because she has a story. You know, she just started off by drawing in class. And then after there, she was working retail. And then she just started putting her artwork on Instagram. And then from there, you know, she just kept being consistent. And yeah, like
0: we're starting to see that a little more too. Like even the guy Steven Menace that you hooked me with from,
1: right.
0: That got the Adidas line too.
1: Yeah,
0: I'm telling you, man. Like we are top consumers.
1: Mm-hmm.
0: You know what I'm saying? So now when you start to see artists, are you starting to see people that look like us develop
1: right.
0: too?
1: Yes.
0: And especially on a corporate level with McDonald's, I ain't mad at.
1: Oh, I love to see it.
0: Yeah.
1: And of course, you know it's interesting because we actually know someone who worked with McDonald's before.
3: Oh, really though?
1: Yeah.
0: Oh yeah.
3: Who's that? You worked at McDonald's?
4: Yeah, I did a commercial for McDonald's.
3: Oh,
4: yes.
3: Oh, hold on, man.
5: Jesus Alberto Francisco Javier Segura Martinez.
4: Yes.
6: In my family, they don't say your full name unless something serious happened.
0: Oh, you got your McDonald's commercial. Go ahead, boy.

0: Albuquerque's old school hot 95.1. Big Boy's Neighborhood phone tap on the 10's time little barbershop pager right here. This is where Luther gets a text message. So Luther calls back to a barbershop. He say, you know what? You guys paged me up with that emergency code.
1: Yeah, man, what's up?
0: Hey, man, I love how they're like, man, anybody call? Would y'all tell him that nobody paged him? This is going to get into your phone tap on the 10's right here. Big Boy's Neighborhood.

0: This barbershop. What's up?
1: Did someone page Luther?
0: No.
1: Is this a barbershop or something?
0: Yes.
1: Yeah. Yeah, this is Luther.
0: Okay.
1: Yeah, someone just paged me from here.
0: Well, they're not here now.
1: Is Terrence there?
0: Yeah, Terrence here? No Terrence.
1: If you got speakerphone so I can just ask if anybody paged me?
0: Okay, go ahead, man.
1: Hey, Fuzzy, if you there, pick up the phone, man.
0: There's nobody who paged me from here, dog. Okay?
1: If somebody put 100 at the end of it.
0: If somebody here, I would have told you, dog.
1: All right, so what's going on, though?
0: Dude, it's a barbershop. That's what's going on.
1: Is everything all right, though? Because I know what 100 mean, though.
0: Everything gravy here.
1: This is Luther, man.
0: I feel you, dog.
1: Light-skinned Luther?
0: Okay, I understand. Ain't nobody here, dog.
1: Now, nobody doing nothing to y'all, right?
0: No, we straight.
1: Do I have to come over there?
0: Dude, it's straight. I'm telling you, it's cool.
1: You getting me nervous, man.
0: Everything is gravy, man. All right?
1: You sound like something going on, man. You sound
0: dude,
1: like...
0: everything is good. I'm shaving here, man. That's what I'm trying to tell you.
1: Is the place surrounded?
0: No, man.
1: And it's safe?
0: Yeah.
1: I ain't got to come down there and heat it up and everything. I ain't got to walk in there and no craziness.
0: Dude.
1: Everybody's quiet now, man. They got y'all tied up?
0: Hold on.
1: All right, man. I'm gonna come down there, man. Something going on, man.
0: Dude,
1: because
0: I got you on speakerphone.
1: Pick up the phone real quick.
0: I'm gonna holler back.
1: All right, man. When I'm gonna come down, I'm gonna sit in the chair and I want you to shave my head up.
0: Dog, I got a whole bunch of people. You gonna be waiting.
1: All right, that's cool, man.
0: Okay.
1: Just I'm gonna come down and have me a hot towel and a pastrami sandwich.
0: All right, man.
1: Hey, man.
0: I gotta go.
1: It's Luther. You can't be too busy for me, man.
0: Gotta go.
1: I'm coming down.
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0: 95.1. And do continue to hang with us in the neighborhood. Luigi, what you got?
1: There's some drama between DJ Vlad and Nori from Drink Champs. We'll hear DJ Vlad talk about the dark side of Drink Champs.
2: Right, man. Wow. Yeah, and Nori can talk about the dark side of Vlad.
1: Yeah.
2: All right, y'all continue to hang with us in the neighborhood. Big Boys Neighborhood.

0: 95.1 Albuquerque's old school. Big boy Big neighborhood, boy. Jesus supporters Jesus. Up in here, man. Jesus could have so had funny. Lawsuits.
1: Oh, man, I could have sued, baby. Yeah, what man. Happened in my life? Dude,
2: can I join?
0: Hey, man, listen to my gavel right here. Sure, that don't sound like I'm at a shooting.
1: Yeah, at a shooting.
0: Yeah, hold on.
2: All three of y'all.
0: Yeah, we need eight fellas in production. We need to find a better gavel.
1: Pull
2: up some Judge Judy, dog. Come on.
0: Yeah, man, please. Real, thank man. You, fellas.
1: Nah, but man, I talk to people like, it's so weird when you talk to somebody and they talk about how they came up on a lawsuit, mm-hmm. right? Yeah, like on a little fender bender, they came up on a lawsuit. I have a friend that just like got like $50,000 because he fell in a parking lot and he sued. Jesus and I'm like, Christ. Wait, how does this work? And he literally just said, yeah, just like, it hurt. It wasn't my fault. I walked out. It was a pothole that had no sign. And he sued. Yeah. He got $50,000.
0: Yeah,
1: and
0: you can do that, bro.
1: Yeah, and I looked at all the things that I've been through in my life. And I'm like, bro, I remember being at the grocery store. And you know the little, like, the side, the metal just scraped my foot, sliced me. And I was bleeding and everything. And I just felt like very, like, oh, like, you know, in my mind, I've got, like, an immigrant mentality. I'm like, it's okay. Don't worry about it. I'm fine. It's like, no, you are bleeding.
2: Don't call the cops.
1: Please don't move. No, don't worry about it. And I'm a citizen, dude. You know what I mean?
0: And then you went and just bought tape and taped your foot back up.
1: Exactly, dude. So I just hate the fact that I'm not that type of guy that's like.
0: Hey, man. Let me tell you, they call them ambulance chasers. They're lawyers, bro.
1: Yeah, yeah.
0: Oh, really? That's just all they do.
1: Right, right.
0: All they do, man. Like, it's wild what you can sue people over now.
1: For reals. And oh, yeah, they man. Come up. And some people, you hear stories about how somebody came up and people say, I wish a tree fell on me in Disneyland.
0: Right, yeah,
1: I wish something were to happen in a nice
0: hey, man, nice place. It happens all the time. Like, when we got hit by that drunk driver,
2: oh my gosh,
0: the dude didn't
2: story.
0: Have insurance, right?
1: Oh!
0: So I had to sue my insurance.
1: Right.
0: They ended up dropping me right after.
1: Oh,
0: but, yeah, Jose, I allowed Jose to sue my insurance.
1: Are you serious?
0: You know, when I went on TMZ, I had every ambulance chaser come out.
1: Oh my God!
0: Yeah,
1: serious?
0: But you get it all, man. Slip and fall at the mall.
1: Man, I'm telling you,
0: the at the store, the workplace. Yeah, yeah the workplace. Man. Oh my gosh, man.
1: Yeah, those are the best places. I remember one time the Red Bull. The car came in and like it was giving out Red Bulls and it was like a little crowd. So he was distracted. So he just pulled off and he hit me and ran over my foot at the same time. And I'm like, and everybody was just like, hey man, calm down. And I was like, it's okay. It's okay. And I just walked home. And I remember I could have sued.
2: Yeah, Brody.
0: Oh, you right. could have really came up on
1: Hell
0: that
1: yeah,
0: one, bro.
1: Man. I don't think of it. It still hurts.
0: Yeah. You could have really came up on that.
1: Yeah,
0: a Red Bull truck.
1: A Red Bull truck. Yes. I think about that all the time.
0: Oh man,
1: now.
0: You probably left half a million. Right there.
1: No, don't say that. When people say that, it makes me angry even
0: you
1: more.
0: You probably left half a million, bro.
1: And everybody always says that too. Like, really? That it? Man, that could have been
0: easy.
1: 500,000.
0: Yeah,
1: man.
0: Easy, man.
2: I want to sue all the spammers who call when you know they just continue to call.
0: Wish you could.
2: After you tell them to stop, like
0: if you can figure that out, let the world know.
2: Yeah,
0: believe that. Y'all continue to hang with us in the neighborhood, Big Boys neighborhood.

0: 95.1.
1: Big Boys Big Neighborhood.
0: Boy. All right, we're going to go ahead and get out of here. Want to thank you for hanging thank out with you. Us in the neighborhood. Enjoyed having you in the neighborhood. Hopefully you enjoyed hanging out with that's us right, in the neighborhood as well, man. I got to call Vlad and Nori, see if I can put this internet beef to
2: us.
0: Yeah.
3: Bring them onto the show, both of them.
0: You know what I'm saying?
3: Yeah. A lot of people, you know, like you said, a lot of people go to Drink Champs because they know they're going to drink. Vlad, obviously, a lot of stuff comes out. They already know. But people, when they come to you, they know that they're going to have a funny interview.
4: Good time.
3: And you're
0: civilized.
3: You're not going to do the got you moments with them.
0: Yeah,
3: I think
0: yeah.
3: that's right. why you have so much respect in this
0: I don't
3: game.
0: Know. I think that's probably why other people do better than us, too, man. We probably got to get those. Those gotcha moments. You know? This is my 33rd year of radio. It's people are lapping me.
2: Yeah, put, you know, put maybe them together, man. Have it on site, you know? I don't think they'll have an on site moment.
4: Yeah,
0: I know,
4: no,
0: man.
2: I don't think they'll dispute.
0: Hey, dude, at some point, like, and that just show you, like, at some point, it's all this, you know, this tennis of, you know, yeah, I say something, I smack it over to you.
4: Right.
0: You. Like, yeah, you could really end it and just say, hey, man, just meet me here. And squabble with me.
4: Right.
0: This fight. You know what I'm saying? But nobody's going to do that. You know what I'm saying?
3: Nope.
0: Because it's the internet. And also, Doja Cat admits to her past drug use. Cocaine is a hell of a drug.
3: Hell of a drug.
0: You know what I'm saying? But she's streaming a lot now, man, too. I think with her stream, I think it's therapeutic.
2: Yeah.
0: I think it's very therapeutic.
2: She's letting us into her life more. Yeah, for sure. We're getting to see a different side of different parts from Doja.
4: Yeah, I'm
2: excited.
3: Yeah, she's always like half
2: naked, too. Yes, I know.
0: Oh, my God. What, on her streams, you always like half naked?
2: Oh, yeah.
3: Well, you know,
4: really?
3: In a pajama or something.
0: Yeah. Right.
4: Yeah.
0: We probably got to start streaming more, man.
4: We should.
0: Yeah, this streaming stream. Stuff is getting ridiculous.
2: Yep.
0: Man.
4: Yeah, let's just not be
0: I'm going to always be one of those cut the camera off guys.
3: Yep.
0: No, because streamers, they just go with it.
4: Yeah.
0: I'll be like, oh, yo, cut the camera off.
2: Yeah, their thing is like they cut the mics, too. They're like, oh, no. And they move the mic and they have a private conversation. But most of the time.
0: Hate when I become involved in it.
4: Yeah.
0: You know what I'm saying? Like somebody that walk up to me and then now I don't know I'm on the stream.
4: Yeah.
0: Now I got my guard up a little bit, but I've been caught a couple of times early on. Nothing crazy.
4: Right.
0: You know what I'm saying?
4: Like, yeah. And that's what I was going to say. If we do become streamers, let's not be those kind.
0: Right,
4: you know,
0: right.
4: That's just
0: be a
4: like.
0: Different kind?
4: Yeah.
0: No, we got to go crazy.
3: Yeah, or else we're not going to give
0: it. Yeah, man, we got to crash out. We got to be like AD and Dean the Great. Yeah, we got to crash out, man.
3: We got to crash out.
4: All right, I'm down.
0: You got to, you got to fight a. You know, you got to be pregnant.
3: And still
0: fighting or something. Like, Jesus, you got to develop like a drinking problem.
2: I got to.
0: You know what I'm saying? Louis,
2: yeah.
0: You going to knock somebody out or something?
2: Yeah.
0: You know, or get stomped out. It's got to be. We'll figure it out.
4: Okay.
0: Let's not put everything out. We're brainstorming live on air.
4: Right.
0: But thank you guys for hanging out with us. Enjoy the rest of your day. We're Big Boy
2: Big
0: Neighborhood.
2: Boy.
0: And we are, Jesus, gone.
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1: Man, we got to start our show by sending prayers and positive vibes to T-Boz from TLC, man. Unfortunately, we learned from Ms. Dalvin from Jodeci that she's having some health issues. Right now, it's Creed, Lil Wayne's up next.

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1: Yes, we got your way into our iHeartRadio Music Festival. But it's the last week that we're trying to send you. And you literally have today and then tomorrow. All right, 9 a.m., 1 p.m., and 5. And next shot's to win your way in to see Ciara, Snoop Dogg, Cardi B, so many more. And I want to send you, but you got to do your part. When have you ever learned of someone winning something and they don't even enter to put their name in the box? You got to do it. Coming up at 1 this afternoon with your next shot to win. I got Casey and JoJo straight ahead. Let's do Luda up next.
0: Picture this.
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1: Also, don't forget, for all the teachers out there, shout out to the teachers, number one, because teachers are doing the Lord's work, doing stuff that you can't even do, handling all these kids. 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I'll tell you, I can nominate a teacher in 6 minutes. Let's do Outkast on the way, right after Boyz II Men.

0: 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People who made the biggest difference in my life outside of my family were my teachers. That's your two E's on air. Thanks so much for tapping in with us. I can tell you my 10th grade civics teacher, Mr. DeLuca, he used to put quotes up around the classroom to just remind us, like, to get ready for, like, real life. He's like, yeah, you're in high school right now, but just so you know, he had a sign above his door that said, getting you ready for life beyond this point. And he would always talk about the difference between being good and being great. Now, this is where if you're a real hustler comes in. You know, he got real motivational already. But the teachers in my past are the ones who made the biggest difference in my life. So we want to do that for the teachers in your community, teaching your kids or just the ones that you know. They can get hooked up with a $5,000 gift card from Donors Choose to buy supplies and decorations and whatever they need for their classroom. But you got to nominate them, iHeartRadio.com/teachers. Let's do Dre up next. Mariah Carey's in the way.
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On 95.1, it's Ashley, and the legends are coming. Wu-Tang is coming to the 505 on the 28th at the First Financial Credit Union Amphitheater. And you know you want to be there. 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

0: 95.1. Albuquerque's old school. So I don't know if you are online chronically as much as I am, but Raven Simone, who we love from way back to the Cosby Show, hanging with Mr. Cooper, the Cheetah Girls, That's So Raven, like we Xenon, we can go on and on. Raven has been in so many things growing up, and to be a black girl, seeing another black girl in that position was very inspiring. But apparently, Raven and her wife, who a lot of people don't like, including myself, have been doing podcast tours, and on a podcast with Caleb Allen, they were talking about Raven breaking barriers as like the first black family and, you know, a black lead as a girl on Disney on That's So Raven. And Raven said, was she black though? Like, take away the color. What if she was green? Close your eyes. Is she still a black character? Yes. Your mom had locks. Your father made soul food. There was a whole episode on That's So Raven about racism and not getting hired because Raven was black. Yes, she was black. We'll get into Shaggy straight ahead. Attack team on the way.
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1: Sending nothing but good thoughts, positive vibes to T-Boz from TLC, man. So that's your Tui's on air. Thanks so much for tapping in with us. So T-Boz, she unfortunately missed a TLC show because they said she was having a flare-up of sickle cell. And I'm not familiar with what that looks like because I do not know anyone, you know, close to me who has sickle cell. But also Dalvin from Jodeci had said, you know, that she's, you know, having some health issues right now. So we're sending positive vibes to T-Boz, man. Chili, she had to do the show by herself, you know, rest in peace, the left eye. But, you know, T-Boz, we think about you. Pull through, girl. This is Chamillionaire and Genuine. Should have hit.
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0: 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Huge names are going to be in Vegas at our iHeartRadio Music Festival September 18th and 19th. Now, you can watch from the couch like me on Hulu or Disney Plus, or you could be there in person to see Cardi B, Snoop Dogg, Ciara, so many more, and $1,000 of spending cash, because it's Vegas and you're going to need some money, okay? But make sure to tune in. 1 o'clock is your next keyword. That's coming up very soon. 1 o'clock, top of the hour. Listen for that keyword. Enter it in. Your shot to win your way into our iHeartRadio Music Festival. I got next on the way. Ashanti's after that.
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Albuquerque's old school, Hot 95.1. It's Ashley. Have a request, a shout out, or you just want to cuss out your ex, go ahead and do that. Just hit the red mic when you're listening to us on the free iHeartRadio app, and it comes right here to the studio. I like

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1: You know what's crazy? Is I know right now it's a time like cancel culture is big, especially until he's on air. Well, Raven, they're trying to cancel Raven Simone. We talked about it earlier. We don't get back into it right now. But yeah. Mary J. Blige.

0: Albuquerque's old school, Hot 95.1.
1: I don't know if you want to say it's this generation or just the culture or whatever it is, social media, but cancel culture now just would not have survived back in the 90s and 2000s. All right, Sasha, Tui's on air. There's so much for tapping in with us. We just wait, Ice Cube. Ain't no way with no Vaseline would Ice Cube not have been canceled back then. I don't think he cares. But Mary J is now on that list because she apparently has partnered with like an AI company for music. And they showed a video of her like listening to what they can do with her vocals using AI. And a lot of people are just not with it. I'm like, Mary, no, don't do it. Don't sell your soul. At 1 o'clock, we'll get into that keyword. Your next way to win your in, your win your way into our iHeartRadio Music Festival. Keep it locked. It's at you with two E's.
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1: 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You know what's funny? One of our bosses in our company, his name is Doc. He was in the Martin episode where they have like a radio convention and there's all these actual real radio people back in the day. And our boss is there. And you know how I know? Because he's wearing a huge ass hat that says Doc on it. But anyway, I wish they just brought this spinoff, the Varnell Hills Show starring Tommy Davidson, which is from Martin. Martin even starred in the first episode. It's on Paramount Plus right now. I wish that they would do that again. I wish we had radio conventions so I can, or they had a show about a radio host. Do you hear me? Call me if you're interested. Say, Tuna got Ye and Brandy on the way. It's Ashley with two E's. The most.
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1: So Hov is in London getting ready for his pop-up and obviously his shows that he's going to do there for his 30th anniversary. But LA first. I want to see who he's going to bring out.

0: She downloaded free on her radio app stream, our station at the Red Mic. Sashy with the two E's. Who you gonna take to Vegas? We just played that keyword top of the hour for you to take you and somebody else, a plus one, your bae, your bestie, side bae, your homie, your psychic, your spiritual healer, whoever it is. I don't care. We just trying to send you one other person to Vegas, all right? Cardi B, Snoop Dogg, Ciara, all going to take the stage. And $1,000. So when I say we're going to take you, we're going to give you the airfare, the hotel, ground transportation, tickets to the show, plus a stack we're going to put in your hand because it's Vegas. It ain't nothing cheap out there, all right? I think a water is like $8, all right? So make sure to tap in. 5 o'clock is your next shot to win. I got Cameron up next and Usher on the way.
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1: I truly feel like Usher's gonna have to finish this tour with Chris Brown by himself. 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I got Ja Rule up next.

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1: 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I got Fuji's up next. Missy's on the way.
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0: Albuquerque's Old School Hot 95.1. It's Ashley. And even though you don't want to admit it, we know you're on Facebook. We see you scrolling and liking the meme. So throw us a like at Hot ABQ.
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1: 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Brian Jeet, hanging out with you on a Thursday. 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

0: G on your Thursday, Missy Elliott and Work It in 3 minutes. It's Warren G and they dog.
1: 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You regulate any stealing of his property. 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

0: Hot 95.1, Albuquerque's old school. What's up, Brian Sheet? Getting it in with you on a Thursday. Got throwbacks on the way. I got a Lee, are you that somebody? Lil Wayne, Mrs. Officer, and Blackstreet, No Diggity. Rolling into Labor Day weekend, 63% of people going to jump on the grill. Cook something up. When did you have a grill situation that did not go the way that you planned? For the most part, it usually goes well. Sometimes, not so much. 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
1: So, we were having a party, and I guess my dog was really excited on how good the food smelled, and he came running by the barbecue and knocked it into the pool.
0: That is my biggest fear. The grill rolling into the pool. We have one on wheels, right? So if you don't lock the wheels down, then you never know. And we were out there grilling. A storm came through. I didn't lock the wheels, but I wanted to get inside real quick. The wind started blowing it towards the pool. I had to run out there, like shoulder into it, football tackle it almost to keep it out of the pool. That's my biggest fear. The grill falling down into the pool. Ain't necessarily the food. How am I gonna get that grill out of there? It's gonna sink right to the bottom.
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0: 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Getting it in with you on a Thursday. Throwbacks on the way. Ja Rule and Ashanti always on time. Got Belle Biv DeVoe with Poison. And the weekend with Earned It. You got your last chance today to pick up $1,000 and a trip to Las Vegas for the iHeartRadio Music Festival to catch Snoop Dogg, Cardi B, Sierra, and more. 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